0: is our second to last winner of the day with our tickets on the 10s here on Y100. Thanks to Busch Light. Tickets into Luke Combs next Friday night going to caller 10. Hello, who's this?
1: Hi, this is Bree.
0: Bree. Oh my gosh, I love how all the winners today have been girly pops. Hey, Bree, well, I guess I just spoiled the surprise. You're caller 10.
1: Yay. Oh my God.
0: Woo, you did it. We are going to send you to see Mr. Luke Combs next Friday night. So, you know, if you have kids, you need to get a babysitter.
1: Yes, I do. That's amazing. Thank you so much.
0: You are so welcome. We have one more winner coming up this afternoon at 6:10 with Sean. So wish everyone luck.
1: Good luck, everyone.
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1: Y100's bringing Luke to Lambeau. I'm back in the saddle like some old cowboy. Luke Combs, My Kind of Saturday Night Tour. May 15th and 16th with special guests Dierks Bentley. It might be gravel, but it feels like gold. Ty Myers, Jay Worthington, and Thelma and James. I'm one number away from calling you. I said I was through. Finally, country music is back in Lambeau Field. Luke Combs, you, and Y100.
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1: It is. We do it weekdays, 3:30 and 5:30. We're like a minute early today. Better early than never. That's not the saying, but you get the gist. Hey, congratulations to Carrie Underwood. She's about to become more rich. It looks like she is launching another brand. Just add it to the list of brands that she already has. Her brand that she has at Dick's, like her athleisure wear, the cutest stuff ever. It's like $1 million, but it's so cute. Now it looks like she's kind of sticking in the wellness area with a new brand called High Note. She said, for me, wellness is about longevity. It's about honoring the bodies we've been given. It's about small, steady, positive choices that add up over time, choosing better, not perfectly, just consistently. And she said that is the foundation for High Note. It is a everyday energy daily nutrition drink mix. Whew, I ran out of breath just saying that. And it is their first offering that can easily become part of your daily ritual, made with protein, greens, superfoods, fiber, and B vitamins to deliver sustained energy without adding another overwhelming decision to your day. It looks like this is powered by Fit52, which is an app with the same values. I believe that is her app. So, yeah, I mean, listen, if it gives me her legs, like, count me in. You know, Carrie Underwood looks amazing, so... good for her. I love it for her, and I'll probably end up buying it. We'll be back with more of What's Dirty on the 30 for you tomorrow, 3:30 on Y100. We've got the latest from Jason Aldean now. It's like a rocker song. This one's called Don't Tell On Me on Y100.

Wow, 100. So Parker McCollum, he actually just opened up in a recent interview saying maybe like a year and a half ago, he almost quit the music business. He was like, I just wasn't feeling creative anymore. I didn't know if I had any more songs in me. Man, am I glad he didn't, because some of the stuff he's been dropping, so good, including this one. It's his latest. This one's called Killing Me on Y100.

0: That is John Morgan with Kid Myself. It is Y100, where if you thought we were done giving away Luke Combs tickets, don't kid yourself. See what I did there? It is a Tickets on the Tens Thursday. Shout out to Bush Light. And Sean going to have another opportunity, the last of the day, coming up here at 6:10 to win your way into that Friday show. Shocking and not going to have tickets into the Saturday show for you next week. We're going to have tickets at our pre-party. We're going to be bopping around the parking lot the days of the show. Plenty of opportunities to win. If you want it all detailed, we've got it on our socials, so check it out. I am out of here. Enjoy your night, and bye.
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Ella Langley, Be Her on Y100. How's it going? Sean here. Happy Thursday. Checking in. Coming up in the 6 o'clock hour, Morgan Wallen, Cole Swindell, Jackson Neen. Also here in a few minutes, we got one more Tickets on the Tens. Luke Combs, the Friday night show. I will be giving away tickets to that. So stand by. Right now it's Kane Brown and Caitlin Brown. It's Thank God on Y100.

0: All right, here it is. Tickets on the tens. Luke Combs, Friday night show. I need caller number 10. Going to win tickets. So call me right now, 920-465-1003 from our friends at Bushlight. 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
0: Hi, Heather. 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
0: 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Heather, let me ask you something. Are you a Luke Combs fan?
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0: Yeah? Would you like to see him live?
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0: Well, you're in luck. You're caller number 10.
1: Oh, awesome. Thank you.
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0: 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There's just one problem. 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